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This is how I roll, animal print pants out of control. It's Red Bull with the big ass fro,

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Your black, white, beige, chola descent. Your Lebanese, your Orient. Whether life's disabilities left you outcast, but leader teased. Rejoice and love yourself today, cause baby, you were born this way.

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1: Scars in my mind from the ones left behind and it's war. How many times have I

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Bitwiradio.com. Non-stop music mix. Oh, just like my favorite song going round and round my head. Like my favorite song going round and round my head. 5 days on the free.

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0: Escúchanos online.
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